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16: 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One blister sang Santon Gold Capsule. 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

0: 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Mayong aga sa inyo taran, mga suki na ton yung matag pramati diri sa XFM 100.7 Iloilo. 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It's a holiday diri sa aton sa bilog sini nga Pilipinas, and this is in relation to the Eid al-Adha celebration sa ato sini nga mga kauturan nga mga Muslim. Today is a holiday why bukas ang opisina sa gobyerno and some private offices why man eskwela mga kabataan nga may klase pasubong. 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That's why nga holiday, ha? 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Now, ang pamangkot diri, ladies and gentlemen, ano bala ini? Ha? Ana tabo? Is it legal? Ha? Sa ato sining pag-research, ladies and gentlemen, there's no such thing as declaration of illegality sa natabo. Ha? But most likely, it is between purely political and purely tactic. Taktika and purely political. Why? I-qualify ta na karon kung nga anahulog sa pamulitika lang ini kag taktika. You know, this is not the first time may mga nag-walk out. This happens in several occasions, even in some other countries. Kung sa din ang isa ka grupo nga hindi kumporme sa ginatalakay kag sitwasyon or the process, nag-walk out. But in this very case, our question is this. Ang Senado is a deliberative body. Dira mga byan, naton sila ginatakos. Kon bala ano unod sa ila sininga utok and sometimes upo dira balatyagon. We are paying them para sa pag-legislate. Kag part of legislation is what we call as debate. In order to come up with a better version of whatever resolution or bill nga ila sini ginapasar. We are paying them to do that. Buta malun sini, gabayad kita. Dibla? Pagkatapos di may mga insertion pagani kadamuan sila guro ay. Why na yan nadala? Ha? Sa ila sini primary obligations because supposed to be projects must be implemented by the executive department. Pero ti sila pagani ganominate yung kaysa through insertions, dibla? Kay most of them gani daw naulamid man sa flood control controversy. But we'll set aside sa mo nga punto. Now, Senate as a deliberative body just like that of Congress, hindi malikawan kon kaysa ang mainit sining mga debatehay. And we are with them sa mo nga sistema. Isa lang ina ka pa matuod that democracy is still very much alive in this country. Pero ang pag-walk out bala sang minoriya, justifiable, ha? Or it is purely political, or it is just a tactic of the minority. Kay sana tabo, ladies and gentlemen, para maintindihan ta, this is not the first time nga may mga ginaallow nga mga senador to participate sa deliberation and even voting electronically or using the power of the technology. Because it was also given ang iniiyang opportunity sa kay Senator Leila De Lima. Ha? Dumdumanyo sang na put behind bars si Senator Leila De Lima. She was allowed nga mag-participate electronically. Inimabian by virtue of irresolution nga ginpasar under the at the time sponsorship of Senator Franklin Drilon and also co-sponsored by Senator Panfilo Pinglacson. So ini mga byan ang resolusyon na gasiling. Whereas the enactment of the Electronic Commerce Act of 2000 Republic Act No. 8792 and the promulgation by the Supreme Court of the Rules on Electronic Evidence in 2001, the use of electronic communications technology in the government and commercial transactions as well as court proceedings is already an accepted practice in this jurisdiction. Whereas arrangements may be made to allow Senator Leila De Lima to participate in Senate plenary sessions through communications technology that will allow audiovisual interactions with remote audiences or co-participants through secured communications or connections without violating the Supreme Court ruling on the limitations of practice of profession, without compromising the security in her detention facility, and without being inconsistent with the rules of the Senate. Whereas under Rule 41, Section 117 of the Rules of the Senate, physical presence is only required for voting. Physical presence, voting, kinanglan, physical presence. Whereas, as a deliberative legislative body, it is incumbent upon the Senate to take necessary measures to ensure that its members will be given every possible opportunity to participate in its plenary sessions. Now, therefore, be it resolved by the Senate to allow, as it hereby allows, Senator Leila M. De Lima to participate in Senate plenary sessions through teleconferencing, video conferencing, or other reliable forms of remote or electronic communications through the use of the appropriate electronic equipment and or devices or medium of information broadcast or telecommunication facilities or equipment. Resolve further that the Secretary of the Senate shall coordinate and make appropriate arrangements with concerned public officials and such other institutions and individuals for the setting up of the appropriate telephone, video, broadband, and or wireless link necessary to the selected mode of remote participation. Resolve finally that the Secretary of the Senate shall ensure the following: safeguarding the integrity of the session via teleconferencing or video conferencing or other forms of electronic or communications medium, and proper archiving of the video, visual, or electronic recording as part of the records of the Senate. Adopted. Signed, Panfilo Ping Lacson and Franklin Drilon. So teleconferencing participations in the deliberations of the Senate is allowed sa kaso yan ni Senator Leila De Lima. Now, ang ugat sini, ladies and gentlemen, because there's a pending motion coming from Senator Rodante Marcoleta during the height of that controversy sa Senado kay naga-Senator Bato de la Rosa. Nga try nilang i-amend ang ila sininga internal rules. And that's to allow a member to participate via teleconferencing or using the technology during the session. Because this is the first time that it happens, ladies and gentlemen. So with that, ini mangabyan was referred to the Committee on Rules. Yesterday, it was referred back through the majority leader, nga si Senator Villanueva, in saying that they will tackle the motion made by Senator Rodante Marcoleta nga i-amend ang ila sininga internal rules to allow a member of the Senate to participate sa session sa plenary via teleconferencing or natawag nato sininga electronic means. Diri mga byan nag kinagula ang tanan that resulted sa pag-walkout sang 11 member senators. Hindi lang nag-walkout. The rest of the senators, the 10 of them, nag-walkout, ginbilin ang minority leader, happens to be si Senator Vicente Soto III, and sa ila panaghalin, ladies and gentlemen, nga ang session be adjourned. So the highest motion of all, among all motions, is the motion to adjourn. So the session, the plenary session was adjourned through the motion of Senator Vicente Soto III. And that ended, ladies and gentlemen, sang ila sininga session yesterday. Ha? Prior to that, makitaan sa plenary ang pag-walkout sa mga miyembro sang minorya. So what really had happened? Ano gid man ba lang natabo? How? Now, para maintindihan naton, ladies and gentlemen, we'll do this, this way. I-present naton mga bayan what really had happened. Ha? And deliberations, ang mga exchanges of ideas, kalakip andari ang mga heated arguments. Kay diri gin akusaran ang mayoriya nga kunoti nambabraso. Buta malusin ni, they are bullies. Someone called that nambabraso. Pagkatapos, ini ladies and gentlemen, nagresulta sang pagkinagula up to the extent sa mainit sininga exchanges between the acting presiding officer and the Senate pro tempore nga si Senator Loren Ligarda with Senator Kiko Pangilinan while Senator Ping Lacson has the floor. Buta man sini, he was acknowledged to have the floor. Maghambal ka to have the floor, iya ato turno para maghambal. Under the parliamentary rules, gagida observe sa Senado, hindi ikaw maka-interject unless otherwise you will be acknowledged by the presiding officer. So Lacson has the floor. Tumindog si Kiko with intense voice saying among others, saying niya, you are preventing me to speak. In short, sinimabihan niya, ginalimitahan sila sa kinamatarong nila to speak. And dito nang in emotional man, si Senator Loren Ligarda. Saying niya, no, I'm not violating your right to speak. Saying niya, for all you know, do you remember way back in 2004, during the canvassing of votes sa Senado, sa House of Reps, being at the time, nga si Senator Kiko Pangilinan was the majority leader. He is part of the National Board of Canvassers. Si Senator Loren Ligarda at the time runs for Vice President under FPJ, Fernando Pud Jr. Sang si Senator Loren Ligarda would like to throw questions, ginpat yan sa mikropono, and all of what she said, ang reply lang sa iya ni Senator Pangilinan, sila niya noted. So I don't want impose to you or himuon ina sa imo to do it to you just like what you have done in 2004. Dito mga biyan nga umatras si Senator Kiko Pangilinan, sila niya, paano ko ikaw si Senator Pangilinan ma-recognize because you are all speaking at the same time? Sila niya, Senator Lacson has the floor. So with that, ladies and gentlemen, umatras si Senator Kiko Pangilinan. So para maintindihan ta, ladies and gentlemen, ang pamangkot na to na muni, you can send your opinion and reactions. Ang pamangkot na to sa minority walkout, 11 senators na nag-walkout yesterday. Ano bala sa pagtanaw ninyo? It was just a tactic? It was political? It was just a show of cowardice? Or pagpakita sa katalaw to engage in a debate? Or ato bala mga abiyan is a sign sa ginatawag nato sa nga pagka-arogante? Again, as far as legality is concerned, wala mga abiyan sang kasuguan kita nga nakita panaton up to now nga nagasiring that was an illegal action. Wala. Ang kalabanan niya makita naton dira, it was and it is being done by some groups, not only in the Philippine settings, but even abroad, sa ila sininga legislative body, as a form of tactic. Number one, para nga wala quorum. Number two, para nga hindi madayon ang whatever kind of discussions because of lack of quorum. Ina, mga bayan, ginahimo, not only in the Philippine settings, but in some other countries sa ila legislative body. That's why nga, makasiling kita, it was just a tactic, taktika lang. Pero para din sa aton, para matagan kita, ano ni taktika lang, politika, pagpakita sang pagkatalaw to engage in a debate, pagpakita bala ini sang ginatawag daton sa nga pagkarogante, or dalayawon ining himo sang minoriya. The fact that they are saying that the right to speak was curtailed. Ipabati tamabian what really had happened from the start. 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
1: There was no referral. But in this case, and I'd like to invite the attention of the body,
0: it's Senator
1: Lacson. Number 62, dated May 11, 2026. And if I may read the particular portion of this journal, proposed at 6:25 p.m., the session was resumed. Proposed amendment to the rules of the Senate. Senator Marcoleta proposed an amendment to Rule 14, Senate Sessions of the Rules, by inserting a new paragraph C under Rule 41, which reads, A or C, allow a senator for justifiable reasons to attend and participate in the session through teleconference, video conference, or other reliable forms of remote or electronic means using appropriate information and communications technology. Now, here's the portion, Mr. President, or Madam President. While expressing no objection to the proposal, Senate President Cayetano A. suggested giving the Committee on Rules time to discuss the matter. Now, my question is, was there any discussion by the Committee on Rules? Apparently, there was none, because it's now being reported out by the acting majority leader without consultation with any of the members. And by the way, Mr. Madam President, wala pang committee on rules eh.
2: I believe that it was mentioned, and I will reiterate from my understanding that there was no committee on rules meeting because that motion is reverted back to plenary.
3: Madam
2: meaning
3: Chair.
2: We are not ignoring the fact that, of course,
0: Senator Ligarda
2: must hold meetings, but this particular motion is being referred back to plenary. And may we just put on record, it says in rule or section 136, the rules may also be amended by means of a motion which should be presented at least one day, and we're complying with that, before its consideration and the vote of the majority of the senators present in this session shall be required for its approval. I believe that is what the Senate President had
1: evidently
2: explained.
1: Madam President, action was taken. And the action was to refer it to the Committee on Rules since the position of Majority Floor Leader was vacated. So how can the committee properly function in the absence of a committee of the committee members.
2: As the Senate President had stated,
1: let me finish,
2: there is
1: Madam
2: a
1: President.
2: Rule of a continuing operations of the committee.
1: But they were vacated,
2: the
1: Madam President.
2: Been.
1: Walang yes. Members ang committee on rules. So we cannot invoke continuity because we vacated all committees, all positions, including the members. And may I invite you to section 24 of our rules, Madam President. The committees shall hold meetings to discuss, decide, and submit a report on all matters transmitted to them. This was transmitted to the Committee on Rules. So the committees shall hold, including the Committee on Rules, shall hold meetings to discuss, decide, and submit a report. There's no report, Mr. President or Madam President.
3: Madam President.
1: So we're violating our own rules.
2: We recognize Senate President.
3: Yeah. Mr. President. The chair already
0: Senate President
3: made a ruling, and it's not appropriate to argue with the chair because, as explained to Senator Lacson, the committee did not report it out. He read the journal of May 11, but he did not read the motion of Senator Joel today. His motion today was pursuant to Rule 136 of the rules, a motion to amend the rules, meaning if Joel was no longer the majority leader, if I was the majority leader now, or even an ordinary member, that motion was carried. No one objected that we take it up. Because, Madam Chair, we're bringing it back to plenary. So natural po, walang discussion sa Committee on Rules. Kasi wala naman po sa rules natin na kailangan i-discuss sa Committee on Rules. We did that on May 11 so that everyone will have an opportunity to study the rule. It's a very simple amendment. So we should go to the discussion of the amendment if anyone is objecting to the amendment. But definitely, the right to propose an amendment is a right guaranteed by our rules. Senator Marcoleta has an amendment. We should go to discussing the merits or demerits of having that rule. You already ruled that it is proper for the plenary to take it up. So may I request or move that we, if there are any objection, we discuss their objection.
4: I'm objecting. That's the effect of my manifestation, Madam President. I'm objecting because I'm invoking Section 24 of our rules. And as I read into the records, the Journal of May 11, 2026, na-refer po ito sa Committee on Rules. Okay. And there was no discussion. Action was taken actually by this body.
3: Then, Madam Chair, if there's an objection, may I move that we divide the House?
4: It's a objection. Point of order, Madam President.
3: On that issue, not on the issue of whether or not the rule is good. Your issue is whether or not it's proper to take it up on the floor. The position of the majority is that there's no rule being violated. So we will vote. The presiding officer has already ruled, but the gentleman continues to object. So we have to vote on it.
5: Mr. President,
3: we're not voting on the amendment yet. We're voting on whether the amendment is proper or not.
6: Yes, interjection, Madam President.
2: Yes, Minority Leader, Senator Soto.
6: We will have to support that resolution or thinking of Senator Lacson, which is we did not constitute the Committee on Rules. So what are we discussing right now? I suggest that we constitute the Committee on Rules and discuss it there. How do I know this? Eh, ako minority leader eh. Hindi ako member ng rules. Ex officio eh. Tumawag ba? Hindi. Ano to? Binabraso?
3: Point of order, Madam Chairman. Where in the rules does it say that an amendment has to pass the Committee on Rules?
4: Section 24, Madam President.
3: Anong sabi po sa Section 24?
4: The committee shall hold meetings to discuss, decide, yes, and submit a report on all matters transmitted to them.
3: Madam Chairman, that's not the rule. The rule is 136.
2: 136. So, can you please, for the third time, may we request the Senate President to read into the record
3: the rules may be amended by means of a motion which would be presented at least one day before its consideration, and the vote of the majority of the senators present in the session hall shall be required for its approval. So I respect their objection. But how do we determine objections in this Senate? We vote. So if there is an objection, they have already explained their position. We have explained our position. I move that we divide the House,
5: Mr.
3: Madam
5: President,
3: Chair.
5: May I, Mr. President? We are several members of the minority here, and only Senator Lacson has spoken. Why are we railroading this process, Mr. President?
0: Senator,
5: I have a number
0: Pangilinan
5: of issues that I'd like to raise regarding this motion, Mr. President. They are citing Section 136, assuming, for the sake of argument, that their position is correct. The second paragraph, Mr. President, says the rules may also be amended by means of a motion, which should be presented at least one day before its consideration. We submit, Mr. President, that the earlier motion that may also be amended by means of a motion which should be presented at least one day before its consideration. We submit that the motion that was mentioned last May 11 was referred to the Committee on Rules.
4: Yeah.
5: This is a new motion, Mr. President, that is being presented on the floor, which requires that it be presented one day before it is considered. And therefore, we have to consider this motion on Monday, Mr. President.
2: Madam As President. Explained by the acting majority leader, the motion of Senator Marcoleta has been brought to the plenary, and
6: referred.
2: Both the majority and the minority had mentioned Rule Section 136, and it says that the vote of the majority of the senators present in session shall be required for the
4: Madam
2: approval.
4: President.
2: I believe that this rule has been mentioned more than five times.
4: Madam President.
2: I believe also that the interpretation of the rule is different. So I take note of the manifestation of Senator Pangilinan.
5: Mr. President, if I may just continue, Mr. President. All in previous...
2: Senator Lacson actually has the floor.
5: Yes, with the permission of Senator Lacson.
2: Yeah, Senator Lacson has the floor. But may we continue with the manifestation of Senator Lacson? And then after him, he will yield to Senator Pangilinan.
4: Madam President, the invocation of the Senate President of Rule 136 is premised on the assumption that there was no action taken. But we took action. We referred it to the Committee on Rules. So Section 24 now applies, Madam President. You're going to just ram down our throat something that numbers can dictate, Madam Chair. President.
2: Yes, Senate President.
3: Madam Chair, Cayetano. First of all, we're just repeating the arguments. I respect his argument, but I disagree with it. Secondly, they've used already three words, ram down their throat, railroaded, binabraso. In this democratic institution, when we disagree, we vote. When we have rules, we follow the rules. The particular rule in amending the rules is 136. We're following that. So why are we using unparliamentary language to express or try to provoke the kind of argument we don't want between the majority and minority? You have your opinion, we respect that, we have our opinion. So how do we resolve that? By voting. Now, if you think we violated the rule, then go to court. But we do not think that we violated the rule. It is very clear. So my point of order, Madam Chair, they're out of order by insisting that there's another rule except for 136. So I move that we vote on it, Madam Chair. We divide the House.
5: Objection. Objection.
3: There's an objection, then we vote. So may we proceed with the vote, Madam President.
5: Mr. President, I was earlier...
0: Senator Pangilinan.
5: It was the manifestation of the presiding officer, the Madam Chairperson, that after Senator Lacson, I be allowed to speak, Mr. President. Are we now curtailing my right to speak, Mr. President?
3: Madam Chair,
5: we are not able to ask questions as to why we are amending the rules. We are not able to ask questions as to who they wish...
3: Madam Chair, may I answer?
5: Who will benefit from the amendment to the rules?
2: For the
5: is this rule, Mr. President? Is this rule, Mr. President, for Senator Bato, who is not here? We would like to raise these valid questions, Mr. President, before we go into a vote, Mr. President.
2: Yes,
5: these,
2: Madam
5: we should not be.
2: How can the presiding officer recognize Senator Pangilinan? Please know that I would never curtail your right to speak, just as in 2004, I believe you were seated, and I was a vice presidential candidate of FPJ then, and my microphone was closed, and my right to speak was closed, was not given. I remember that time now, and the word noted was said to me. That will not happen now. I will not do that to you. And I'm not curtailing your right to speak, Senator Pangilinan, except that you were speaking at the same time. And I was about to recognize you because Senator Lacson had the floor.
5: Thank you, Madam President, for
2: the clarification. So I just wanted to be clear on record because I recognize you're being emotional, but it will go on Senate record that the presiding officer was curtailing your right to speak. I would never do that. And I would not do what I experienced in 2004 in the House of Representatives in the canvassing of the votes
5: Thank
2: you.
5: Madam President, with due respect, Mr. President, I was referring to the
4: Madam
5: presiding
4: President,
5: officer.
4: I'm yielding the floor to Senator Pangilinan.
2: Yes, thank you, Senator Lacson. We recognize Senator Francis Pangilinan.
5: Yes, Mr. President, allow me to clarify, Madam President. I was not referring to the presiding officer in terms of the curtailing of my right to speak. and to raise questions, Mr. President, because it was the Senate President who was moving to divide the House, Mr. President, without sufficient debates. Mr. President, this is the first time I'm going to experience this in a long time wherein debates are now being curtailed because there's
2: Since
5: a motion to divide
2: curtailed,
5: the House.
2: Since you're not being curtailed, we would like to hear your objection to the motion. Thank you.
5: Mr. President, there are a lot of questions that have to be raised as to why this amendment to the rules is being undertaken at this time. President provides, Mr. President, that when we amend our rules, we do so by way of resolution. We do not have that resolution now. In fact, Mr. President, a total 48 amendments of our rules all went through resolutions. This is the first time after 48 amendments, Mr. President, that we do not have a resolution so that we can
3: point vote of order, Madam Chair.
5: And amend the rules properly, Mr. President.
3: Point of order. A point of order takes
2: yes,
3: precedence.
2: Yes, Senate President. Point of order takes
3: yes.
2: precedence.
3: First of all, I hope we learned our lesson. Senator Pangilinan already apologized to Senator Padilla, then now you're shouting at us. No? No, the record will show. Naka-tape naman eh. Ang taas-taas ng boses nyo eh. Diba? You were shouting at kaya nga hindi magkarinigan. Now, what's my point of order? We are not discussing the merits yet of the amendment. No one's curtailing your rights because wala pa tayo dun eh. Ang pinagbubutuhan natin ngayon, kung pwedeng i-take up sa floor o hindi. Yun ang itinatake up natin. And the arguments have already been laid out. And Senator Pangilinan and I were together in 2009 where we had debates here where Senator Enrile did not even allow amendments. And then we voted. It depends on every issue, Madam Chair. There is no specific rule of the amount of time. I was asking the gentleman about certain issues in one resolution. He refused nga for further interpellation and said it's time to vote. They were the majority. So, Madam Chair, we're here. We're willing. Senator Mercoletta is ready to take questions. Ang pinagbobotohan lang po natin ngayon, simple lang. Whether or not we can take, whether or not the proposal to amend the rules is in order. Yung pa lang ho. Yung specific amendment, sino magbe-benefit, paano magbe-benefit, etc. We support the right of Senator Pangilinan to ask questions, pero wala pa tayo dun eh. So, again, may I raise the previous question, Madam Chair? The point of order, the parliamentary reason. Go ahead.
7: Be given the right
8: Madam
7: to speak.
8: President, kanina pa po ako nakatayo dito at nagtataas ng kamay.
7: I need to speak because I am the movement.
2: Senator Redante Marcoleta.
7: Thank you, Madam President.
2: And then
7: President.
2: We hear Senator Risa Ontivero.
8: Thank you, Madam President.
7: Senator problema natin, Madam President.
2: Yes,
7: the Senate President invoked Section 136, Paragraph 2. Kung babasahin po natin ito, Madam President, napakasimple lang. Ito pong Section 136, Paragraph 2, is a special provision in precisely amending our rules. In Section 24 po, this is a general rule. Kung mapapansin po ninyo, it presupposes that it will take up all the bills referred to that committee. General po yung function niya. 136, second paragraph, is a special provision. Sa principle po ng batas, yun pong special provision takes precedence over a general provision. Yun lang po, basahin po ninyo. Hindi nga po, it will not even take one day because this is not a new motion. Kung mapapansin nyo, nireiterate ko lang po ito eh. It was already moved last May 11 pa po. So that is even more than one day. So who is talking about one day here? Ang pinag-uusapan po natin, unless we respect Section 136, ang linaw-linaw po, it talks about the rules may also be amended. Diretso po ito eh. So this takes precedence over Section 24. Simpleng-simple lamang po ito eh.
8: Madam President.
2: Thank you, Senator Marcoleta. We recognize Senator Risa Ontivero.
8: Salamat, Madam President. Meron din po akong substantive na interpellation sa motion ngayong araw na nire-raise o itatalakayin ni Senator Marcoleta yung text na pinamudmod ni Senate President sa atin ngayong hapon. Pero una, gusto ko pong segundahan yung sinabi ni Senator Pangilinan. Bagong motion ito, Madam President. Bakit po? Sa ilalim ng Section 24, ni-refer yung unang motion binanggit ni Senator Marcoleta noon sa Committee on Rules. Ngayon kung sasabihin na ibinalik yung motion iyon, yung unang motion ni Senator Marcoleta sa plenary, sino ang gumawa nun? Dapat ang Committee on Rules. Na-initiate na po ang prosesong iyon alinsunod sa Section 24. Eh hindi pa nga po nako-constitute ang Committee on Rules. Wala pa nga pong minority contingent sa